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Make your mama sad type. 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

0: Rádió egy top 50, a 27.
1: 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Our colors will fade eventually, so if our time is running out,

I call it a sex scene, the back is a nice tease. I tried to escape, my life is an x-ray. I'm sorry, a sex tape, you only get one take. Quiet on the set, please. Bullying anxiety in 3, 2, 1.

Rádió 1 hétvégét. Cookie Beacon Show a Rádió 1-en. Not trying to be in there, not trying to be cool, just trying to be in this, tell me how you do.

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Out of all your friends, I wanna be the closest. That's why I tell you things so you'll be the mostest. When it comes to life, be this man's wife. You got to be well educated on the subject of fights. I mean to prevent

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In the back of your mind, how deep are your dreams? 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
2: Stay.

Lately you've been searching for a darker place to hide. That's alright. But if you carry on abusing, you'll be robbed from us. I refuse to lose another friend to drugs. Just come home. Don't let go. If you look into the distance.